lovely stuff. Kicking off with Mountain Boy from New Zealand and a track from 2026 from him called The Give and the Take. As always, the clocks are set to midnight, the bar is open and the drinks are free and the music just never stops. Yes, you're in Lounge One this week. It's Midnight Cafe. Some say the original and the best. I just say everything at the Midnight Cafe is good. It's just chilled, relaxed and laid back. Dim those lights. Turn the music to just the right volume. Grab yourself a drink. And chill with me. To be perfectly honest, I've been falling asleep all day. This is going to push me over the edge, isn't it? Music tonight from Comet with two T's, Social Gravy, The Fray are back, The Temper Trap, Bruce Springsteen, Cody Johnson, Lake Street Drive, Daniel Robinson, Mark Scabilia, Bywater Call, and a whole host more, I tell you. Looking forward to bringing you The Fray's new nut track. Also got Maddie and Tay, Brett Young, Rebecca Brewer, and Daisy Chute. And even we're going back to 74 for one track from Elton John. It's a mixed bag of music is what we do here. Indie folk, indie rock, indie pop, jazz, just pop, rock. Music from yesteryear and music from right now. As long as it's chilled and laid back, that's all we ask for. Follow me on Facebook and Instagram, Neil on the Radio. Email me, neilontheradio@outlook.com. And if you're like Kevin from the Valleys, you can come and say hi right now on that Facebook post. Leave a hi in the comments box, or you can inbox me if you're shy. Just sit back like Mrs. Jones and listen to the music. From New Zealand to Canada we go next, and Bywater Call, a track from them from 2025 called Hold Me Down.

Do you know, I think we could play that in the other lounge as well, couldn't we? Bit of Southern Soul there from By Water Call. Got a lot of tracks from 2026 tonight. And unless I say otherwise, I would say just take it that's from 2026. This one is from 2014. From an album called Bad Self.

Do you like them? Lake Street Drive and Better Than from 2014. As I was saying, as that started, a lot of tracks tonight from 2026. I've still got 14 more tracks from 2026 to play. So unless I say otherwise, just assume they're all from 2026. How about that? That'd be a lot easier. Like the next three, for example, all from 2026. Mark Scabilia, no stranger to this show. And another track called By Your Side. Two tracks back to back. Better Than, sorry, and By Your Side. And James Walsh, Moving Target. I haven't got my glasses on tonight, bear with me. And then a track from Daniel Robinson, the first of two from him tonight. And a track called My Heart Is in the Highlands. Two tracks from him, and also the track that we opened with by Mountain Boy. There'll be another one from him, also from 2026. So, yes, some lovely music, and I was torn between should I play one of them now and one of them next time, or play two from them but just space them apart, and I've decided to be greedy and play both.

James Walsh, Moving Target, from Wigan, off the album It's All Happening, and a single release from Daniel Robinson there. My Heart Is in the Highlands. Ah, yes, you got to go. You got to go. If you've never been, just go once and fall in love with the place. Jasmine Jethwa next, from London, and a track from 2024 off the album, or the EP, I should say, Love Worth Believing. This is Could You Ever...

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1: Oh, doesn't it just, eh? So, off to America we go next for three new tracks. We are going to be listening to John Vincent III, Sarah Kinsley and Truman Sinclair. Two singles first, and Truman Sinclair, his track is from an album called Rivers, or an EP again, sorry, called Rivers of Sugar and Blood. And while we're listening to those, I'll have a drink and I'll attempt to find my glasses and start to wear them. I might be able to get through the show just a little bit easier.

Dust to Dust from Truman Sinclair. You're listening to Midnight Cafe with me, Neil Jones, and next we're going over to Paris, France, and a track off the EP, Why Good Hearts Never Win, from a band called Comet with two T's. This is Friendship.

Yeah, rather like that. I'm going to look into more from them and hopefully bring them to you in future shows. Four back-to-back from 2026 next. We're going to be playing the first one from Kells, a young lady called Kells, K-E-L-S. Then that second track from Mountain Boys, second track from Daniel Robinson. And then Bruce Sword. So we're going to Pittsburgh, New Zealand. Daniel Robinson, of course, from Glasgow in Scotland. And Bruce Sword from England. Sword as in S-O-O-R-D. First, though, Kells. A lot of talk about her hitting my algorithm on the socials. They're saying, watch out this year. She's going to be big and become the voice to watch out for. If coming under the category, if you like your blues music, this is coming under the category of dirty blues. And who doesn't like a little bit of dirty blues? This is Kells and 6 Feet Under.

and stuff. Check her out on the social media. Streamer. Watch her on YouTube. I'm sure we're going to be hearing lots more from her. Next is Mountain Boy. And Like You Do.

Like You Do from Mountain Boy. Time for a cover from Daniel Robinson, an acoustic version of Let It Be.

stuff. Pillars from Bruce Sword, a single release from him from 26. This next track will finish off hour one and take us into the start of hour two. Hasn't it gone quick? From Cody Johnson and Carrie Underwood, a single release from them from 2024. And I'm Gonna Love You.

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1: That'd be nice, wouldn't it? Hour one, done and dusted. It's behind us. The clocks are still set to midnight and the drinks are still free. Don't be shy. Put your hand up. Someone will come and serve you. We've got just under an hour to go. And for the next two tracks, we're going to go back further, 1980 and 1974. And then later on in the show, we're going to do the same again, but 1970 and 87. So a couple of visits to the 70s and 80s. Kick it off in 1980 from an album called The River. It's Bruce Springsteen. And The Price You Pay.

wonderful stuff. Elton John's Your Song. How wonderful. Requested by Angela via email. You're in the world. Originally getting to number 4 back in 1971 off his second album, which was titled Elton John, which was released in 1970. You're listening to the Midnight Cafe.

another track I've been trying to bring to you for ages and ages and ages and keep forgetting to play it or not scheduling it in is a track from Sweden from a guy called Charlie South. This is Cigarettes.

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Charlie South from the album Charlie South and Cigarettes. Three tracks from 2026 back to back. The Temper Trap, Rebecca Brewer, and Daisy Shute and Monrovia. This is The Temper Trap and Sungazer, all the way from Australia.

lovely stuff. She, I'll See You on the Breeze, from England, Rebecca Brewer and Daisy Shute, with a single release from the musical Coven. Very nice indeed.

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1: Time for a little bit more country, and I'm going to do three back-to-back. Brett Young from 2014, a single release from him, and Dance With You. Maddie and Tay from 2020, and Die From a Broken Heart. And Kip Moore from a fantastic album back in 2023 called Damn Love, and Sometimes She Stays.

0: used to get asked for that so much when it came out. Kip Moore, Sometimes She Stays. From a wonderful album called Damn Love. You're listening to Midnight Cafe with me, Neil Jones. Never call it a cafe, right? Hope you've enjoyed the choices tonight. We've got a few more still to come your way, about half a dozen more tracks. And as promised, we're going back to do another 1970 track, followed by a 1987 track. Cat Stevens, or Yusuf as he is now, and from the album Tea for the Tillerman from 1970, Father and Son. We'll follow that up with John Hiatt and Have a Little Faith in Me from his 87 album, Bring the Family.
1: It's not time to make a change. Just relax, take it easy. You're still young, that's your fault. There's so much you have to know.

Lovely stuff from John Hiatt. Well, the Fray are back, and they'll be touring in the UK later on this year from a brand new album, A Light That Waits. This is Let Me Go First.

Social Gravy from LA in America, off the A Different Kind EP of 2020, and Happening Now. Hope you've enjoyed the music tonight. I hope you're adequately chilled out and you've enjoyed all of the choices that I've played. That'd be just perfection if that was the case. I'll be back before you know it, and we'll be doing it all over again. Until then, though, you know the score. I'm going to leave you with a track from 1968 from Otis Redding. Can you believe we've never played it in 54 previous shows? On show 55, we've got there. I leave you sitting on the dock of the bay. Until the next time, go on, get out of here.

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Odyssey, Back to My Roots, as heard in the Full Monty. How you doing, nerds? My name is Paul J. Rose, and welcome along to Real Music, the show which is, in so many ways, the generous sprinkling of rosemary to the roast potatoes, which are your life. For the next 2 hours, some of the greatest tunes from the world of TV and film. We're mixing it up with some TV themes, with some stuff which sat in the background of movies, so you weren't even aware it was there, and some classic themes that are just going to make you feel generally rather good. It's my 70th show, ladies and gentlemen. That means a platinum anniversary. So, pretty much as I expected, absolutely nothing happened. Oh, of course I'm not bitter.

Carlos Santana, Rob Thomas, smooth as heard in Love Actually. You're listening to Real Music. All your favourite features still happening today. Not one, but two commercial break brain teasers. I'm going to do a trilogy elegy because I haven't done one for a while. And my personal favourite, the feature, which has no name. But we continue with a track heard in both the Robin Williams film Toys and more recently in Wonder Woman 1984. Frankie Goes to Hollywood. Welcome to the Pleasure Dome right here on Real Music.

Love It, Heart, Barracuda, as heard in Trolls World Tour. You're listening to Real Music. It's time for your first commercial break brain teaser. If you're brand new to the show, where on earth have you been? We've been doing this for a while. I'll tell you how it works. Three songs, as utilised by UK TV commercials. Might be on the air right now, might been from years gone by. You simply don't know what you're going to get. All you have to do is name not the artist nor the title, but the three products they wanted you to buy.

Living on the Ceiling from Blancmange. Before that, Take the Long Way Home from Supertramp. And the first of your commercial break brain teasers, part one, there's always another one in the second hour, Jungle Boogie from Kool and the Gang. So what were the three products or services, there's a clue, in question? Kool and the Gang, Jungle Boogie, that was used by the Halifax. After that, Supertramp, Take the Long Way Home, was used by Citroën. And the last one, love that song and I love that advert, Blancmange Living on the Ceiling, used by Barocca, like you, but on a good day.

from The Hunger Games Mockingjay, that is churches spelt with a V. You can figure out where, with dead air. You're listening to real music. I did say I was going to play some film themes that will make you think, ah, yeah. Well, I haven't played this one for a while, so let's do that.

ridicule of the fate John Williams as heard in The Phantom Menace. The only decent thing to come out of that film. Now, I'm not going to start talking about Jar Jar Binks, so I won't have it. Right, let's get straight into a movie trilogy for you. A brand new film currently available on Netflix. It's The Mitchells versus The Machines, also known as Connected. I don't know where in the world they call it that. Over here, it's called The Mitchells versus The Machines. It's made by the creators of the Lego movie. I'm not going to lie, it is fairly formulaic. There aren't really any surprises in it. But the animation style, the story, the humour, and especially the soundtrack are absolutely superb. There's around 58 songs. That's quite a lot to cram into any movie. We're not just talking about soundtrack stuff and incidental music. This is actually songs that were at some point in either the UK or US chart. So it is jam-packed. It was difficult to choose which three I wanted to play for you, but I have. So here are three from The Mitchells versus The Machines.

Was not was. Walk the Dinosaur. Boom, boom, ack-a-lack-a-lack-a, boom, indeed. Before that, Nothing But Flowers from Talking Heads and the first of your movie trilogy from the Mitchells versus the Machines. That was Madian with Icarus. Good film. Check it out on Netflix.

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Clunk, ELO, and from the movie Super 8, that is Don't Bring Me Down. I know it's not exclusively from that movie. You'll find it in lots of things. I might even play some more ELO later on. I might not. We all know by now I'm just making this up as I'm going along. Before the break, Cigarettes and Alcohol from Oasis. That was from the Brothers Grimsby.

I do like to be a bit of Go West, I do. King of wishful thinking, as heard in Pretty Woman. You're listening to Real Music. I did mention at the top of the show that as well as bringing you songs that you'll instantly recognise, like that one that was closely associated with the film, I'm going to bring you tunes that might have sat in the background and you didn't even know they were there. That's certainly the case of this next one. The movie in question is Superman 3, and I only know this is in it because I had the album, and when I put it on, I thought, I don't remember hearing this. Trust me, it's there. Chaka Khan, No See No Cry.

Love this tune, Chaka Khan, No See No Cry. If you're wondering where it features in Superman 3, it's when Good Clark and Bad Clark are having a seriously decent ruck and they fly into town and there's just a radio playing in a bar and it's really, really low in the mix, but that song is in there. And if you're wondering why it is I know that, like I say, I had the album. I won it. I was at the charity screening of Superman 3, the premiere, and a few of the stars were there, and I won a raffle. And Pamela Stevenson, who played Lorelei Ambrosia, gave me my prize. She's lovely. And took that album home, played it, and thought, like that song, don't know where it is. Went back and watched the film again. Had to wait a while before it came out on VHS. You remember VHS? It was big. And, listened to it, and I thought, oh, there it is. You really, really have to listen out hard for it. Otherwise, you will miss it. I am very excited that one of my favourite shows of the moment, Lucifer, returns next week to Netflix, picking up where it left off, where God just happened to show up. This is Heaven Young Heathens. Being evil has a price.

0: Surprise!
1: Nice. Heavy Young Heathens with Being Evil Has a Price, the theme tune to Lucifer. And if you're thinking, hang on, Paul, was that this week's feature, which has no name? Did I miss it? No, no, you didn't. You could be forgiven for thinking that was it, because, yes, they only use a little snippet there. Now, you know what? Let's just get on with that. If you are new to the show, now we've done those jokes. If you are new, this particular feature is where we take a piece of music where you're only really familiar with maybe 30 or 60 seconds of the tune, although in some cases a lot less. In fact, Lucifer is a great example, because in that one, the theme tune you get is actually just this. Which is cool. In fact, you don't even get the twinkly piano bit. But there is another show that has returned for season 3, currently on Sky, and that is The Rookie. And their theme tune goes like this.
2: Whoa, I'm gonna win for you like I know you want me to do.
1: So, of course, there's a lot more to it. Chin Chin, Kings and Queens actually goes like this.
2: Whoa.

Chin Chin, Kings and Queens, the theme tune to The Rookie, starring Nathan Fillion, currently available on Sky. I forget which one. I think it's Sky. They keep changing the name. It used to be, is it Sky Witness? I think it's Sky Witness. It just, look, if you've got Sky, you know where it is. Go and find it. It's a decent show. You know what? I need to crack on with another feature. Otherwise, we're going to run out of time. Let's get straight back into your commercial break brain teaser, part two. Three more songs, as utilised by UK TV commercials. Might be on the air right now. Might be from years gone by. You just don't know. Once again, I don't need to know the artist. I don't need to know the title. I don't really need to know any of it. Quite frankly, I've already got it written in front of me. But can you remember the three products they wanted you to buy?

Ladies and gentlemen, as you know, we have something special down here at Birdland this evening, a recording for Blue Note Records.

Ah, oh, superb. US 3, Cansalute. Before that, Peter Gabriel's Sledgehammer. And the first of your commercial break, Brain Teasers, Part 2, The Tease, with You Know Me. Can you remember the three products in question? Well, The Tease wanted you to try some Heinz ketchup. Try Heinz ketchup? Surely by now you would have already done that. After that, Peter Gabriel, that was used by Vauxhall. And US 3, Cansalute, a definitive track for that particular campaign because all of their songs are quintessentially cool. That was KFC. Fancy a bit of chicken? You might now.

0: You can call me Al from the 2008 movie Game Over, man. Must admit, haven't seen it yet, but it popped up on my Films You Might Like to Watch Netflix feed the other day. Watch the trailer. It's like a sort of Die Hard spoof. Apparently these terrorists take over a building and these three, let's call them losers, try and save the day. It looks like it might be funny. I'm probably going to give it a go. But speaking of funny films, I wasn't, but I will now. Let's get into this week's trilogy ilogy.
1: That's a funny word, Paul. What does it mean?
0: I'll tell you. It's where we actually take a movie trilogy. We take one song from each of those movies, therefore forming a trilogy within a trilogy, or a trilogy ilogy, if you will. I've gone back to some of my favourites here in terms of, well, it's not really a trilogy, but it was three films which were loosely connected by way of the fact they all had the same people in them, at least the same two leading men, Simon Pegg and Nick Frost. I'm talking about the Blood and Cornetto series. We've got Shaun of the Dead, Hot Fuzz, and World's End. Here's one from each of those.

Soup Dragons, I'm Free. That was heard in The World's End. Before that, The Eels with Soul Jacker Part 1. I don't think I've ever gotten around to listening to Part 2. That was in Hot Fuzz and Don't Stop Me Now from Queen, of course, as heard in Shaun of the Dead.

Seal fly like an eagle as heard in Justice League. Now, I know that there is the black and white director's cut 4-hour long version of that film. And everyone just keeps saying, Paul, you got to go and see. I say, go and see. You got to sit down and watch it. It's on Sky. But I wasn't a massive fan of the first Justice League movie. Now, I suppose you could argue if it's a director's cut, it might actually have taken all those bits you didn't like and changed them so you finally get a decent film. But it's an investment of 4 hours to watch a film. That is an awfully long time, isn't it? Please drop me a line. Let me know. Is it really worth it? Come and find me on this station's Facebook page. You know where we are by now. I'd love to know your opinion.

Van Morrison. Moondance from an American Werewolf in London. And that is where I shall leave you for another episode of Real Music. Thank you so much for your company. Please do come and find me on the Facebook page. Come and say hello. I will leave you with a track from the movie Blow, starring Johnny Depp, Steely Dan. Do it again. I'll see you real soon.

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1: I'm Andy Pashley, and I bring my show, the tribute show, to Robbie Williams. He's the one to Galston Pavilion on the 29th of May. Tickets are £20. And the show starts from 7:30 p.m. Come and join me as we sing all the hits of Robbie Williams. The vibe, the energy, we are going to be bouncing the Galston Pavilion ceiling. From Let Me Entertain You to Feel, She's the One, Angels, and many, many more. Let's do this. See you there. Come on.
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That is the sound of the first time flyer on the album Bound to Break, and that is Jump. And yeah, up next is this one. It is from T'Pau. Do you remember those from the 80s? This is a brand new single from their forthcoming album, their first album for 11 years. This is T'Pau and a song called Read My Lips.

There we are, that is the boss, of course, Mr. Bruce Springsteen, for his 2022 album, Only the Strong Survive. And that's his version of The Sun Ain't Gonna Shine Anymore. It's an album of covers from the Philadelphia, Motown and Northern Soul scene. And it is absolutely fabulous. I love it. He does a great version of Do I Love You. Not one perhaps for the purists, but who cares? It's still great music. Yeah, if the boss is doing it, it's got to be good, hasn't it? Now then, this gentleman hails all the way from Canada. This is from his 2025 album called Waves. His name is Benjamin Russell. This is I Depend on You.

That is the brand new single from Essex's very own Florence Somerville, of course. She's won British Country Artist of the Year recently. Anyhow, I'm going to play a track from an album called Comfort Food for the Apocalypse from a gentleman called Neil Lockwood. This is an exclusive here to us. Neil sadly passed away in 15th of March 2025, and this is from his album, which is yet to be released. This is, Neil hailed from Wales, and this is his song called, none other than Valley Boy.

That is a track called Boy from Gary Kemp's most recent album from 2025, This Destination. Of course, Gary was with Spandau Ballet for many years, and that was his solo album. Love it. Just a little while ago, I played a track from Neil Lockwood's album, Comfort Food for the Apocalypse. Well, Neil wrote this song for the legendary Bonnie Tyler. They used to live near each other in Wales. This is off of Bonnie's most recent album. This is a Neil Lockwood composition, sung by Bonnie Tyler. This is Our Dreams Are Not Enough.

Now the band Form Wales, that is the Cosmic Whiskey Brothers and Together Apart from 2023. Now we're going to go from Wales to Australia and Abbey Grace from an album from 2024 called The Nicknames. This is Tell Me Who You Are.

That is Shy Blossom, of course, and call me. And of course, if you'd like a mention on any of my shows, all you need to do is send me a message via email. It is terrysullivanradio@gmail.com, and I do my very best. And if you could mark what show it's for and when it's for, it would help immensely. Up next is this one from 2021. This is Dua Lipa and Don't Start Now.

This way, please.

That is Ed Sheeran and a song called Beautiful People. We're going from the first hour to the second hour of today's Fusion Show. We're going to play this one, a big hit for the band The Weeknd from 2021. This is Blinding Lights.

0: like
1: from 2021, that is Maroon 5 and Memories. 2026 is the celebration of 50 years since Howls Long from Ace came out. Paul Carrack, and he's just re-recorded a load of his classics live, and this is one of them. This is Paul Carrack and the new live version of The Living Years.

Love that, the live version of Living Years, of course, from Paul Carrack, who was the voice of Mike and the Mechanics. And do you know what, every time I hear that, it makes the hairs on the back of my neck stand on end. Anyhow, let's play another song from 2026 from an established artist with some new music out. This is Susie Quattro from her album Freedom. This is Little Miss Lovely.

That is Miley Cyrus and Midnight Sky from 2021. From 2026, from a new album called Blues Before Sunrise. This is Mick Clark, and this is the title track, would you believe, called Blues Before Sunrise.

That is Falling Up from Go for Samson, and from their album called Blend for All Seasons from 2025. Another established musician who has a new album out in 2026. The album is called Let's Rock This Place. The gentleman is the ever young Marty Wilde, and this is his version, and I love this, of The Police's song Can't Stand Losing You.

Cold Allen and a song called Floating Shoes from his album Dreamers, Drifters and Hiders from 2025. New album appeared from Francis Rossi called The Accidental. This is a track from it. This is called Something in the Air.

Another song from 2026, that is Lauren Housley and the Northern Cowboys, and a song called Built to Last. We've got time for, I think, for three more songs, including this one from 2021. This is Sam Smith along with Normani, and a song called Dancing with a Stranger.

is the Climate Stripes and their first album called Debut, and it was a long time ago. Well, the 2 hours has flown by as always. For me, Terry Sullivan, until next time, it is bye for now. I'm going to leave you with this one from Scotland's singing master. This is Lewis Capaldi, and Before You.

Still alive in the old Beatle yet, even at 85, Why is from the new Ringo Starr album Long Long Road, recorded in Nashville and includes backing from Molly Tuttle and Billy Strings, and kicking us off with something from the new album from Vincent Neil Emerson. It's called Blue Stars, and that was Louisiana Wind. Good afternoon, I'm Bede L. Hope you're well. You know, it's that time of year when you can throw open the windows and let the world enjoy an hour of cracking Americana. Oh, go on. The neighbours will love it.

Jay Miller was born in Lota, Louisiana in 1922. He started playing guitar with an array of Cajun bands before forming his own record labels. In 1952, he wrote It Wasn't God Who Made Honky Tonk Angels as an answer song to Hank Cochran's Wild Side of Life. Kitty Wells recorded it and took it to number one on the country chart. And 2 years ago, Rolling Stone magazine rated it as their 11th best country song of all time. Following that was Something New from Midland and Drinking Dark Whiskey, which seems a bit of a conflict of interest as they sell their own brand of tequila from their website.

as a hope. I dare not speak. Frustrating.

Americana is a broad church, and I'm very happy to welcome Melissa Etheridge into the fold. And first off was title drag from her new album Rise, which features a bit of everything. And that was George Jones and Goodyear for the Roses, written by Jerry Chestnut, born this week in 1933. Yet his first chart success with Del Reeves' single A Dime at a Time. Goodyear for the Roses reached number two in the country chart in 1970. Went on to be covered, of course, by Elvis Costello. Jerry Chestnut went on to become a member of the Nashville Songwriters Hall of Fame.

Michaela Davis is a classically trained harpist, and if you listen closely, you can hear her playing on Looking Through Rose-Coloured Glasses, recorded with Madison Cunningham from her latest album, Graceland Way. Makes you wonder why there's not more harp in country music. And before that, the criminally underrated Yarn from their new album, Saturday Night Sermon. 13 tracks on that, and all up to the usual high standard. As the sun finally seems to have arrived here, our Americana cover is something appropriate from First Aid Kit.

0: The lyrics to The Boys of Summer were written by Donna Henley and the music provided by Heartbreakers' Mike Campbell. Released in 1984, it reached number 5 on the Billboard Hot 100 and number 12 on the UK chart. Donna Henley went on to win a Grammy for Best Male Vocal Performance in 1986. Boys of Summer was taken from the title of Roger Kahn's book about the Brooklyn Dodgers, and according to Henley, the line "a deadhead sticker on a Cadillac" was actually true. The version we heard was from Swedish duo First Aid Kit and came out as a single in 2022.
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final birthday of the week is Randy Bruce Trawick, known on stage as Randy Travis, born this week in 1959. He released his debut album, Storms of Life, in 1986 and has had 16 country number one singles, including Hard Rock Bottom of Your Heart, written by Hugh Presswood in 1990. And that was Luke Grimes, who combines making music with an acting career, starring in Yellowstone and Marshalls. I'm Not Gonna Leave You is from his new album, Redbird. Okay, time to saddle up with India Ramey.

tracks from two albums I've had the pleasure of reviewing for the America on a UK website recently. First up, India Raimi, and We Ride at Dawn from her latest Villain Era. And that, of course, was Mr. Dale Watson with Never Mend the Broken Spoke from his Unwanted album.

Vince Gill is keeping to his word of releasing a new EP every month to celebrate 50 years in the business. The latest in the 50 Years From Home series is called End of the Night, and New Kind of Lonely is the first track on it. And following that was Rachel Brooke, who started out in an all-girl punk band before turning to country music. North Star comes from her latest album, This One's For You.

Steve Forbes, and I don't know if you know it, which comes from the 10th anniversary remix of the Things That I See album. Well, that's just about it from me. Thanks for your company, and I'm out of here with Junior Brown. My Baby Don't Dance to Nothing, but Ernest Tubb. Have a good week.

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Get ready for 2 hours of great music and I'm sure some great memories as I take you back each and every week to either the 60s, 70s, 80s, 90s or beyond for some of the best music around. So why don't you just settle yourself down, get ready to join me right here in the Time Tunnel.

best things in life are free, but you can give them to the birds and bees. I want money. Thrill. But your love won't pay my bills. I want money.

Welcome back to the Time Tunnel. Yes, it's that time of the week where we step into the Time Tunnel and see where we end off. And this week, we're in the 70s, kicking off with the Flying Lizards' Money, number 5 hit from them in 1979. It's the decade of safety pins, high heels, flares, ABBA, Star Wars, Charlie's Angels, Pong, Ask Simon. Remember Ask Simon the game? Oh, Watergate and American Pie. The 70s had it all, and the kids thought that it couldn't get any better. Were they right? Dust off those roller skates. Join me for 2 hours. Classic 70s music. Chartable and non-chartable. It's all coming your way. Kicking off with this one, a number one from 1971.

Only got number 37 there here in the UK back in 1976 for Elton John. And Benny and the Jets, a live version of that. You listen to the Time Tunnel with me, Neil Jones. Follow me on Facebook and Instagram. Neil on the radio. And come along and say hi. I'm about to say hi on the Facebook myself. And if you're one of those that doesn't like talking, I hope you enjoy the blend of music coming your way today.

Ooh, a little tiny bit of smoky there. Now, for those of you that have followed me on many, many shows, you know that I'm not a big fan of Kate Bush, but there is one song that I always did like.

0: Man with the Child in His Eyes, a number two hit for Kate Bush back in 1978. Now, I've got a bunch of songs that I'm playing today, music that people have got in touch with and emailed me for on the 70s version of the Time Tunnel. You can get in touch with me via email at neil@outlook.com. We do four trips at the moment via the Time Tunnel to the 60s, the 70s, the 80s and the 90s. Maybe more will come in due course. But right now, those are the four that we're concentrating on. So if you have a track, whether it be a love track or just a good old track, it doesn't even have to be in the charts. It could be a great song that you liked off an album that you listened to in either of those four decades. Email me, neil@outlook.com, and just put in the subject box, Time Tunnel, and then the decade, like Time Tunnel 70s, and then we'll hunt for the music and we'll see if we can bring it to you on a future show. Much like Caroline did from Norwich, a number 42 hit only, surprisingly, in 1971 for the King himself.
1: Oh, I wish I was

Nicky Thomas there. Of course, we all remember Paul Young doing it in the 80s. Back in the 70s, number 9 hit for Nicky Thomas in 75 for Love of the Common People. There's no real rhyme or reason to the playlist today. It's just a bunch of songs that were asked. And next up, a couple of ones to tap your feet to. The Gibson Brothers and the OJs. Again, not together. Que será ma vida and the Love Train.

two little foot tappers there for you. The Gibson Brothers, a number 5 hit in 79, and the OJs, a number 9 hit in 1973. Where are we? First half an hour or so done of the show, a quarter of the way through already. And it's time for the love track of the day. Two love tracks today, though. This one was released in 76, although recorded and put onto an album in 73. It was released in 76 posthumously after he died as a single. Did well in America. I think it got to the number 9 spot, so a top 10 hit in America. It didn't do anything over here, but it's a lovely song all the same. For Jim Croce, I'll have to say I love you in a song. And for our Alf, who got in touch with me this morning, Gladys Knight and the Pips and the Midnight Train to Georgia. That is today's trip down the 70s in the time tunnel for the love tracks.

to 1973, Gladys Knight and the Pips doing their version of Midnight Train to Georgia. It went on to become their biggest ever hit, getting to number 10 in 1976 here in the UK. You're listening to The Time Tunnel with me, Neil Jones. If you've got a love track, email me, neilontheradio@outlook.com. Just put in the subject box, love track, and if it's for the 70s, put 70s, or 80s, or 90s, or whatever show it is that I'm doing. Time for a little bit of Motown, I think.

A Dancing Machine from the Jacksons. That wasn't a chart hit at all. It came off the Get It Together album from 1973. And before that, we had Stevie Wonder with number 7, You Are the Sunshine of My Life. I Ain't Going Nowhere, Junior Walker and the All-Stars, again a non-charter. And at number 14 for the Temptations, Papa Was a Rolling Stone. We're into the time tunnel, we're at the 70s, and this is Popcorn.

surprisingly getting number five there, Hot Butter, with a song that went on to just become just instantly recognisable. I never quite got it myself. Popcorn, number five hit for Hot Butter.

0: Ooh, Simon & Garfunkel, Keep the Customer Satisfied from 1970. Not a chart hit over here in the UK, but what an album, A Bridge Over Troubled Waters, and a great track there. That's the end of hour one. Are you ready for hour two? Let's do it.
1: 5, 4, 3, 2, 1, 1. We have ignition. Strap in.
2: 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It's the hottest mixtape in the world. And you've got it.

Airport from the Motors there, getting to number four in 1978. In the 70s, I just kind of gobbled up music wherever it came from. When I bought albums, I was buying rock albums. When I bought singles, I was buying, well, the pop stuff in the charts. I don't know why, but I was. But I also found myself delving into other people's collections, and one album that I played lots of was from Waylon Jennings and Willie Nelson. And this is a track off that album, Mama Don't Let Your Babies Grow Up to Be Cowboys.

it sounds country, man. That's what it is. It's a country song. Yeah. Okay. Where 1, 2, 3, 4. 1, 2, 3, 4. Busted flat in Baton Rouge and heading for the trains.

Yeah, big fan of Kris Kristofferson. Me and Bobby McGee. From 1970, off the album Kristofferson. You're listening to The Time Tunnel with me, Neil Jones. Should we have one more from the country? Let's pick it up a little.

The devil went down to Georgia. He was looking for a soul to steal. He was in a bind because he was way behind and he was willing to make a deal. When he came across this young man sawing on a fiddle and playing it hot, and the devil jumped up on a hickory stump and said, "Boy, let me tell you what. I guess you didn't know it, but I'm a fiddle player too. And if you'd care to take a dare, I'll make a bet with you. Now you play pretty good fiddle, boy, but give the devil his due. I bet a fiddle of gold against your soul, 'cause I think I'm better than you."

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Johnny said, "Devil, just come on back if you ever want to try again. I done told you once, you son of a bitch.

Madness and Madness there. I love that track. 1979. Before that, we had the OJs from 72. A little bit of Northern Soul. We did three back-to-back and 992 arguments. A Spectrum, Don't Send Nobody Else from 74. And Barbara Pennington, 24 Hours a Day, 1976. You're listening to The Time Tunnel. And you guessed it. We're firmly planted. Right here in the 70s. And this is Mud. And Cut Across Shorty. Just for my kittens.

0: those fake teddy boys in their teddy boy clothes, multicolored, weren't they? Singing and semi-dancing on Top of the Pops. Cut across, shorty, for the kittens. Although I always play something a little bit out there and different for the kittens. Maybe I'll do a double for the kittens this week. You know who you are, guys. This is just for you, those wonderful Norwegian soft kittens. Something that you might appreciate is a classic rock track. How about that? From 1973. And while this is on, well, I've got phone calls to make and kettles to boil.
1: 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They're going to get a cup of coffee, call mommy and ask for gas money, and they'll be right back.

0: Beer. I played a nice one for you this week as well. Golden Earring, Radar Love.
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listening to the music of the 70s. Crazy what hit the charts and what didn't. Mud's Cut Across Shorty. I've Got Down as a Non-Charter, which I believe it. I thought it did chart. I'll double check on that one. Radar Love, Golden Earring got to number 7. And the Mixtures there with Chirpy Chirpy Cheep Cheep from 71 got to number 2. And Janis, UK.

Sha-la-la-la-la-la, number 6 for the Bay City Rollers in 1974. And still look back fondly on the time that Les McEwen, the lead singer there, came in and joined me in the studio. And we had a little chat. Maybe I'll share that interview. It's up there on my Mixcloud. I'll share it with you on my wall. For those of you that would like to listen to it again or have missed it, the other times that I've shared it. You're listening to the Time Tunnel, two tracks now that did not make it to the charts here in the UK. 77 for Fleetwood Mac and 75 for Queen.

I may have said the things the wrong way around. I don't believe I did, but I've been put right. The Mixtures did push a bike song, and Middle of the Road did Chirpy Chirpy Cheep Cheep. I didn't think I'd said that the other way around, but you never know. The other track that didn't make the charts, thank you for putting me in my place, Alf.

0: It finishes very quickly, doesn't it? Where are we? Time to finish the show.
1: You're listening to All Hit Radio, and it's 53 degrees at 13 minutes past the hour. And right now in our All Request line, I've got Mike Ledgerwood on the phone. Hey, babe, what would you like to hear? Hey, babe, I'm sorry. I can't hear you too well. You're going to have to speak a little closer into the phone. Okay, babe, what would you like to hear again?
2: We are observing your Earth.
1: Hey, Mike, I'm sorry, babe, but that's not on our playlist. And by the way, you sound great over the phone. Anyway, if you give us your request, we'll be glad to play it for you, babe. So let's hear it.
2: We are observing your Earth.
0: I'll leave you with the Carpenters.
1: Right, babe, but we can't...
2: And we'd like to make...
1: I'm sorry.
0: Until the next time.
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3: Hi, I'm Terry Sullivan, and welcome along to Chatterbox. My guest today is none other than Peter Howard, lead singer of The Hollies. He's going to be telling us about a local show he's doing in June. That's all coming up in the second hour. But let's kick off today's show with this one, an absolute legend. If you get a chance to see him perform live, he is amazing. I'm talking about Billy Ocean, and this is LOD, Love on Delivery.

The sound, of course, of the Go-Go's, and we got the beat. Let's go back to the 60s and an absolute classic. This is Jerry Marsden and the Pacemakers, and do you know what? You'll never walk alone.

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There we are. That is James Brown on a track called Cold Sweat. That's from an album called The 100 Greatest Funk Songs. And I thought, well, tell you what, let's play another one, shall we? Because I'm really in the mood for that today. This is George Clinton and Atomic Dog.

0: things.
1: Well, that is One Direction, of course, and Little Things. You never know what you're going to get here on Chatterbox with me. Go from funk to One Direction. And while we're staying in that sort of vein, again from 2010s, this is Emily Sandé and Clown.

That is Sam Cooke, of course, classic from the 60s, and bringing it on home to me. If you like your 60s music, don't forget to stay tuned, because in around about half an hour, I'm going to be talking to the lead singer of the Hollies, none other than Mr. Peter Howarth. I'll be playing a couple of Hollies tracks as well, and I'll be talking about his forthcoming concert here in Norfolk, in fact, in Galston, on the 3rd of June. That's all coming up, so in around about 30 minutes, but let's stay with the 60s, shall we? And this one from the Ronettes. This is Be My Baby.

That's one of those songs that was a hit in America, a huge hit in America in the 80s, but didn't really chart over here in England. That is The Replacements and Can't Hardly Wait. And let's move up to the 20s, shall we? And this one from Atomic Kitten. This is Whole Again.

Out of sound of Paul Simon and Graceland's featuring Ladysmith, Blackmer Barza also there in backing vocals. Now then, I love this band. Very, very strange band, but great band. And you know I like sort of electric 80s music. This is the band Yellow, and this is Oh Yeah.

that is the Iho Players and Love Roller Coaster. Going to be coming up in just over 10 minutes' time. I'm going to be talking to the lead singer of The Hollies, none other than Peter Howarth. But before that, let's play this one. At number one in the 2000s, this is The Gorillaz and, would you believe, Dare.

We go, that is Katie Tungstall, and suddenly I see, could be talking to Peter Howarth in a little while, but before that, let's play this one from 1964. This is Chuck Berry, and you never can tell.

0: Okay, it's almost time for me to talk to Mr. Peter Howarth. Before we do, let's hear this one from Peter and the Hollies, cut down version of Sandy.
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0: Right, that was Sandy acoustically by my guest today, none other than the lead singer of The Hollies, Mr. Peter Howarth. How are you doing, Peter?
1: I'm doing very, very well, thank you, Terry. How are you?
0: I'm good. Well, we're going to be talking about the show you're doing at the Goulston Pavilion on Wednesday, the 3rd of June. You've been The Hollies lead singer for, what, 20-plus years now? 1999, was it?
1: I joined The Hollies in 2004. 2004. Yeah, 2004, 22 years. But I did originally get asked to do it when Alan left, but I was playing part of Orbison then, so I couldn't do it. I was tied into doing it. I was working, doing the musical, the Roy Orbison story, and working for Bill Kenwright, of course. And I was in the middle of that, and I wouldn't just walk out of something just because you get something else offered. So I just said, if it ever comes up again, just give us a bell, and they did. When it came up, the job came up again, which is in 2004.
0: So, what did you just get the call from The Hollies saying, "Hey, Peter, fancy joining us"?
1: it was kind of like that. That's how things happen in this business, isn't it? Most of the things come from people you know. People get recommended, and I was originally recommended by Ian Parker, the keyboard player, in '97 when Alan left, because I worked with Ian very briefly when I came down to London in a band, and he played with us for a couple of days, and when Alan Clark left, he said, "Oh, I know this bloke who's got a kind of similar voice, you know." And then they did think about me then, but I couldn't do it. So I never even auditioned at that point. Ian phoned me up and said, "Look, I can't do it. There's no way I can do it." So when it happened again, I got a phone call off Tony Higgs. We'd had a little chat, and he said he'd been recommended. And they spoke to a guy called JJ, who was Cliff's monitor engineer. JJ's been with Cliff for years from the day dot. And when I was working with Cliff, I knew JJ. And JJ also worked for The Hollies. So Tony phoned JJ, "What's Pete like? You know, what's the kind of guy he is, you know?" And then he just phoned me up. We had a little chat. And then I went down to meet Tony, Bobby, and I think Ray was there. Ray Stiles, the bass player, was there. We went to some private little hotel in the just behind John Lewis, it was, somewhere in the square, just behind there. And we went down to the basement. Tony had his guitar. He whacked his guitar out, and I sang "Air That I Breathe," "He Ain't Heavy," and "Long Cool Woman," acoustically. And then they said, "Right, you've got a gig in 4 days." And I had to go home and learn all the songs, and for an hour set. And away we went. I didn't even go rehearsal. I think we just went and did it, yeah. Yeah.
0: It's much like, I think, on the cruise liners, because, I mean, I know you go on cruise liners because I've met you on there. I mean, the band that you're working with, you meet them at 5 o'clock, you give them your music, and you go, there you go. And then 8 o'clock, or 7:30, 8 o'clock, you're back on stage live with them. And it's...
1: Well, that's right, yeah. When you're doing stuff like that on the cruise, and you've got arrangements for anything between, you know, I've had worked with them from a duo up to an eight-piece band, and you get an hour and a bit to sort out your sound and run through the band for a 45-minute set, which is about eight, nine songs. So it's tight, but, you know, if the guys can read, which is obviously a requirement for that kind of gig, and you can usually knock them into some kind of shape within that time.
0: Oh, you do very well. I've seen you perform a few times. Your childhood, you were Lancashire, Blackpool.
1: Blackpool, lad, yeah, San Gronan. Yeah, I was born in Poulton and lived in Blackpool up to being about 18, and then I sort of started touring. I was working in orchestra pits. I worked cruises on working, playing guitar on the ships like the guys do. When I go and get the bands and they read, I was back in the cabaret playing guitar and working in an orchestra pit as well, playing guitar in a show. I think it was Joseph and the Amazing Technicolor Dreamcoat was in the orchestra pit for in 81, 82. Ooh. Yeah, where I met my wife.
0: It's a fabulous show, that, isn't it? I was in that back in the 70s as a child, and I played the Pharaoh in a school production back in late 70s, I believe it was.
1: Thankfully, there's no video.
0: Which is great. Yeah. So, what brought you to London? To the music, was it?
1: Yes. I mean, when I was doing Joseph, we had a drummer called Gordon Marshall, and he was my very good friend, and we were toured doing Joseph for about a year, and he just decided to go to London. His friend went to London, a guitarist friend called Andy Holdsworth. He came down to London just to find work as a musician. And then Gordon went to find Andy. Gordon went out and joined a band. And then 2 weeks later, after packing his drums and his Morris Minor and chugging off down the road, and not much Minor, it was a Morris, Morris Marina. It was fun. It was just held together with string, you know, and good wishes, that car. And he came down to London. They phoned me up 2 weeks later and said, look, I'm in a band looking for a singer, although I was mainly guitarist at the time. He said they want a singer. So I thought, really? It was like an original band. I thought, I was, 22, 23 at the time. And I remember phoning my dad. I was earning good money in the orchestra, really good money. You know, I had a nice car and I had my girlfriend there. But my dad said, they've been offered this job in this band in London, like an original band, and I'm not sure what to do. And my dad said, if you're going to do it any time in your life, now's the time to do it before you get married, you have any commitments, just go down and do it. You'll regret it if you don't, you know. So I came down and ended up in a flat with Andy and Gordon in some dodgy flat. Ended up sharing a flat with Gordon for 5 years and being in a band and finding my way around London and falling into different situations like you do when you're in a city. You meet people, you know, the band split up after 5 years, but I met people and started doing sessions and, you know, and I worked in different clubs and clubs around London in bands and stuff, and just fell into the session industry then, really, and writing and stuff and all kinds of stuff, Terry. I mean, you know, my flipping life story. Yeah, it goes on and on and on. Nicely varied. Gordon ended up, when the band split up, he joined the Moody Blues. He was with the Moody Blues.
0: He did all right for himself, but he did all right, yeah.
1: Gordon's all right, yeah.
0: You touched on the Roy Orbison story, because you're going to be performing a couple of Roy Orbison numbers, or a few Roy Orbison numbers, at the Pavilion.
1: Yeah, well.
0: You played Roy Orbison, was it, for a year or so in London?
1: I did about nearly 2 years. I was about 9-10 months at the Piccadilly, and the same again at the Whitehall Theatre. You know, I took over from a guy called Larry Branson, who was a Roy Orbison impersonator, and he kind of lost his voice singing 8 times, or 30 songs a night, eight times a week. So he blew up, and Bill Kenwright, the producer, who knew that I could sing, just phoned me up. This is a very quick version of the story. He phoned me up and said, can you sing like Roy Orbison? I said, no. He said, can you hit the notes? Yes, come and see me. And then within about a week, I was on the stage playing Roy Orbison, which was really scary business. It was a really scary business, but one of the best jobs I've ever done in my life. Fantastic songs. And I will be singing a couple of Roy Orbison songs.
0: And also, you mentioned, I know one other thing you did Robin Hood, didn't you, in London?
1: I did. I wrote a musical for Bill, and it was on a tour for a start. We did about an 8-month tour. It was going great, getting fantastic reviews everywhere we went, Manchester, Glasgow. I wrote with a guy called Rick Fenn at 10cc, and it was like a calm copy of Joseph, which is another long story that I'm not going to go into, but it was that kind of family musical thing, and it was going fantastic, like everywhere, Glasgow, Birmingham. I thought I was going to have my own island, you know, it was going so well, and Bill decided to bring it into the West End, because it was so successful, and it got slammed by two critics, Jack Tinker and who was the other one? Ned Sherin. And it just killed it stone dead, just because two people didn't like it. The audience loved it, but two critics killed it stone dead.
0: I remember Jack Tinker. He was with the Daily Mail, wasn't he? I remember him. Yeah.
1: Yeah. Let's not dwell. But funny enough, I did a gig in. I'm just doing this solo acoustic thing. I've not done it for 9 years, and I just did a few gigs, and that's why I'm doing them again, because I've quite enjoyed them. And I did a gig only a couple of weeks ago in Settle in North Yorkshire. And Settle in North Yorkshire was the one place where Robin, because a lot of amateur companies did it, they did it, and Settle did it twice. And when I went there, I was talking to the lady who was in this beautiful old music hall in Settle, fantastic place, like a lovely little theatre. And I was telling her about Robin Hood, and she said, oh, yeah, she was in it, the lady that was booking me, which is really odd. So I sang a little blast of Robin Hood for her on the gig.
0: That's nice. And before we talk about the gig at the Goulston Inn, you have another little side project which you run called The Front Men. Tell us a little bit about that.
1: The Front Men has been a lovely thing, actually, that just grew out of a conversation like you do. It just literally happened where I was doing, again, these solo acoustic concerts, and I was playing to about, I don't know, you know, 50 to 100 people, and like a small intimate affair. And one of the promoters said, "We had your mate here last night, Mick Wilson. He was singing here." I said, "Oh, right, okay." He said, "Have you ever thought about doing a gig together? And it'd be really, really good, you know, because you've got like the Hollies and you've got 10cc. He said, "That'd be really cool." I said, "I'd do it." And I spoke to Mick about it, and he went, "Well, what about Pete? Because Pete Lincoln does his own solo acoustic things. Why don't we? Because we used to work in the Cliff Band together." So we were kind of mates, and we talked about it, and a promoter was going to put it on the UK, and of me, Pete, because he was in the Suite at the time, Mick doing 10cc, a bit songs, and me doing Hollies, and a couple of our own songs. That was the idea. Just three guys, acoustic guitars. We thought, what a great night. The English promoter let us down, but Pete had a promoter in Germany that really liked the idea. So we literally went over to Germany. We did one gig and played to about, I don't know, 60 people in Krefeld, I think it was. Which in the first gig, we had literally just about a couple of hours rehearsal. I'll play Buzzdog. They play it with me. We'll sing a few harmonies. Yeah, great. And we knocked it together very, very quickly. We did that show that night. And the next night, we did somewhere in Berlin. It was a beautiful place in Berlin. It was like a church. And we went there, but a promoter had properly promoted it, so there's about 300 people there. And we went out, and everybody was, like, applauding before we even started. And they videoed that night as to try and get some, you know, promotional kits, but it actually turned out to be a live DVD. The promoter went bonkers. Everybody wanted, he could easily book it, as people, it sold easy. So we ended up touring Germany right up till, from 2000 and maybe six, it was our 10th anniversary this year, so it was 10 years ago. And we worked it up to COVID, where we're playing like, you know, 700-800 seaters in Germany. And then we were just going to have the biggest year and working it and building it up, doing it every year. And then COVID came along and kind of knocked it all back again. And we've done, since COVID, we started to build it up again now. We've got a couple of tours this year, and they're selling well again now, so well, that's back on board. But it's been a joy to work with, you know, a couple of my friends, and it is such an easy gig for us, because it's not just you on stage. There's two other people that take, you know, talk to the audience, do their song. So while they're doing their bits, or they sing a couple of songs, I'm just like plonking the guitar, which I really enjoy doing. And before you know where are the gig's finished, and people are standing up shouting for more, and it's we both come off go, wow, that was what happened.

0: You could sing and earn your supper. It's not all the stuff the revenues used to get from even writing royalties and adverts and jingles, all gone. Yeah. So I have to literally go out and sing for my supper.
1: Sing for your supper. Well, this front men, we're hoping that 2027 may see the front men in England. Let's just say no more than that.
0: Let's hope so. Yeah, let's hope so. We've been trying to make it happen for about 3 or 4 years, but we just need to get it together, to get a good promoter to take it on and put a string of gigs together. That's what we need to do, really. Yeah. Well, so anybody out there is interested, you know, give us a call.
1: Yeah. Well, let's talk about the gig in Galston, shall we? It is Wednesday the 3rd of June. It's called an evening with Peter Howarth. Tell him
0: an evening gone.
1: We're with Peter Howarth. What's actually going to happen that night? What can people see?
0: I'll be there with my acoustic guitar. If anybody's... I do have a penchant for playing versions of Holly's songs and other songs, and I do like an acoustic arrangement and stuff. And it's something I've enjoyed doing. I'll play a couple of other little things. I mean, we did discuss about using some tracks for a couple of songs. I'm not sure about that. I'll probably ask the audience what they feel like if they want to hear something with a track, because I do have the Hollies kind of in a box, but I really prefer to just play the guitar and sing, because I feel you either use a band or you don't use a band. Otherwise, it can be a bit karaoke in it. So I will aim to be playing acoustically unless somebody throws an apple at me or something and says, put a track on, you know.
1: Yeah, so it's acoustic, but you may get a surprise. So that's what it's going to be.
0: That's it. And I do a little bit of chat, but I try and keep the chat to a minimum. Well, I get told off if I babble too much. So I've got a nice array of songs that I've put together. And like I said, I've done a few gigs this year, and it's gone down very, very well. And so it's something I enjoy. And it keeps me sharp. And if you do like your music stripped back without all the bells and whistles, if you do like to listen to somebody playing a piano and singing, or a guitar and singing, then it's going to be an evening for you. You know, if you want, big flashing lights and God knows what coming at you from the speakers when you don't know when people are live or not live, you can't tell these days. You know, sometimes you'll go and see a band and they've got 100,000 voices coming at you, thinking, where are all those voices coming from? You know, there's a lot of it's a blessing and a curse, because it's everywhere now. You see it in pubs, you see it in West End shows, people using click tracks, massive bands like the Eagles using click tracks and stuff. You don't know what's live and what's not, and there should be a label that says this gig is totally live, and it should be a legality that if you say it's live, it should be 100% live.
1: And
0: that's my soapbox moment.
1: Yeah, that's right.
0: It should be live.
1: This gig in Galston is 100% live. You will be alive. You will be alive.
0: I will be alive. I hope so. I hope I live that long. But yes, I'm hoping to live till June. It's 100% live. Yes, absolutely. Absolutely live.
1: Yeah, so it's an evening with Peter Howarth. It's an acoustic show.
0: Yeah, I'll be doing that thing. Yeah, I'll do Bus Stop and He Ain't Heavy, and I'll do an acoustic version. I might throw a few things in. I'll do like a couple of Sean Colvin, one Sean Colvin song, a couple of the surprises, maybe a little Cliff song in there, a couple of Orby songs.
1: It's
0: songs that have been important for me for my life. So there's a couple of songs that I played for a long time, and they've stuck with me. So you know, songs that are personal to me as well. So
1: that's great. And it's Wednesday the 3rd of June at 7:30.
0: Wednesday the 3rd of June, 7:30 sharp, I believe.
1: Yeah. And tickets are £30, and you get your tickets by calling 01493 662832, or go onto the website. It's called padtheatre.com. I say it's a beautiful theatre, a great arrangement of the things. They've got little tables where you can sit and have a drink.
0: That's nice. That's nice. I think if you can sit down and relax and have a drink at your table and just enjoy the evening.
1: So shall we hear another acoustic version of one of your songs and we say goodbye, Peter?
0: Why not?
1: This is...
0: why not?
1: Why not indeed? Well, would you like to introduce it?
0: Well, is it He Ain't Heavy?
1: It is He Ain't Heavy indeed.
0: Well, yes, this version of He Ain't Heavy, originally... I don't know whether I should tell this story or not, but
1: please tell it.
0: I was when I was doing

0: the my last acoustic shows a long time ago, I thought I need to do a version of Heat and Heavy, and I tried different versions. I tried, you know, doing a solely version, doing a, just trying to do a different version, but I couldn't do it. And then what happened was Bill Kenwright phoned me up, and his mother had passed away. He said, would I sing Heat and Heavy at a funeral, because he loves the song. And I said, yeah. And I said, do you want it on a track? No, he said, I want you, oh, are you going to use a piano player? He said, no, I want you to play it on guitar. I thought, oh, God, you know, so I had 2 days to get it together. But then I thought, how do I do this? I thought, I need to tell the story or just get the emotion across. That's the most important thing. And as soon as I decided to try an open tuning, and that was it, and bang. And that, the version you're going to hear now, is the first incarnation of that. And I put it on an album called Evermore. It was orchestrated. There's a whole version of it on the album that has got all the bells and whistles are produced, but they just put this guitar track, they just left my guitar track and the voice just as like an added bonus kind of thing.
1: Okay, well, let's hear it then. This is the
0: acoustic. Yeah, let's hear it then.
1: We ain't heavy.
0: Yeah. I'm obviously a lot younger here. I'm a lot younger on this version.
1: Anyhow, Peter, look forward to seeing you on the 3rd of June.

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1: We got number one singles in the two fields, Philip Bailey, Phil Collins, and a song called Easy Lover. Up next is this one from Taylor Swift. This is Wildest Dream.

Our second female vocalist and second very successful one, that is Adele, and Someone Like You. Before that, of course, Taylor Swift and Wildest Dreams. And that's going to be male vocalists to the end of the show. And, well, we've got two of them this time. This is Daryl Hall and John Oates, and they're looking for a man-eater.

The sound of James Arthur and So You Won't Let Go. Now, up next is this song. Oh, what a big hit it was for the band The Stereophonics. This time featuring Jules Holland and his rhythm orchestra. This is, I say, The Stereophonics and Handbags and Glad Rags.

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1: Here we are. That was, of course, Stereophonics and Handbags and Glad Rags, written, of course, by Mike Diablo of Manfred Mann fame. Yeah, can't believe the 2 hours has flown by, as always. And a big thank you to Peter Howarth for joining me today. Look forward to seeing Peter on the 3rd of June in Galston. In fact, I think I'm comparing. Until then, for me, Terry Sullivan, I'm going to leave you with this song. This is Roland Keating, and something that doesn't happen on this show. When you say nothing at all.

0: Hi, I'm Peter Howarth of The Hollies, and I'm going to be doing a solo acoustic concert playing, of course, Hollies hits, along with some timeless Roy Orbison songs and a few classic favourites, all at the lovely Pavilion Theatre in Galston. So come on down on Wednesday the 3rd of June at 7:30. 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

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You're Not Alone by Olive. This is another belter. DeLacy's Hideaway.

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1: 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You know it is, Mick. We've only just started the show. Maybe later.

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1: So as you probably know, week by week, the last piece of the show, we always up the tempo. Still doing the same this week then, going back with your memories, your 90s, your noughties. Let's go.
0: Get ready

DJ Jean, The Launch, Felix, Don't You Want Me. I know I promised Darude Sandstorm, but we are getting closer towards the end of the show. This is going to have to do for now anyway. Waterfall.

0: So again, as normal, I was in a little bit of a quandary, which was going to be the last track that I play on this week's show. It's either The Prodigy, Firestarter, or Awesome 3, Don't Go. Until let's all find out together after this.
1: This has been a Mick Hall official production, and thanks for listening.
0: What can I say? Awesome 3, it got the vote. Until next week.

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1: brings my show, tribute show to Robbie Williams. He's the one to Galston Pavilion on the 29th of May. Tickets are £20. And the show starts from 7:30 p.m. Come and join me as we sing all the hits of Robbie Williams. The vibe, the energy, we are going to be bouncing the Galston Pavilion ceiling. From Let Me Entertain You to Feel, She's the One, Angels and many, many more. Let's do this. See you there. Come on!
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a pretty good song to start today's show off. The show, of course, being the Sensational 70s with me, Gord Cooper, and hoping that everybody is okay. Wings and Live and Let Die, of course. So what have we got for you today? I have got a selection of stuff. I have got some glam. I have got a little bit of Shawaddy Waddy. We've got a little bit of Queen. We've got a little bit of Matchbox. We've got a little bit of John Lennon. And we've got this one-hit wonder from Boston.

Bordeaux, Eskimo, Arapaho, move their body to and fro.

dock of Tiger Bay, on the road to Mandalay, from Bombay to Santa Fe, over hills

From the punk new wave era, you've just heard Ian Dury and the Blockheads with Hit Me With Your Rhythm Stick, and pop rock was prevalent in the 70s, and we've just played Foreigner, Feels Like the First Time in Boston, More Than a Feeling, and starting off today's show was, of course, Wings and Live and Let Die.

Heading towards the halfway stage of today's show. The show, of course, being the Sensational 70s with me, Gordon Cooper. And that was Queen, of course, and Don't Stop Me Now. Before that, Pilot with Magic and John Lennon with Instant Karma. Coming up next, a couple of one-hit wonders.

The Police and Roxanne. And before that, did you guess either two one-hit wonders we had? We had The Knack with My Sharona, and then before that we had Ram Jam with Black Betty. Changing the genre totally now for this next track from the 70s. This is a little bit of reggae and Johnny Nash.

Mirroring this mixture of genres that were around in the 70s, you've just heard The Shadows with Let Me Be The One, one of the few tracks they actually sang on, and that was their Eurovision entry. Before that, a little bit of Tamla Motown with Stevie Wonder and Superstition, a little bit of Rockabilly with Matchbox and Rockabilly Rebel, and a little bit of reggae, of course, with Johnny Nash and I Can See Clearly Now. In fact, I can see clearly now that I've got around about 10 minutes left of today's show. So I reckon I can possibly squeeze one more in before it's time for me to bid you my fun farewells. If I'm really lucky and keep the track short, it could be two.

I just about managed to keep my promise by squeezing two tracks in, the Boomtown Raps and Mary the Fourth Former. Before that, Shawaddy Waddy with Pretty Little Angel Eyes. I'm going to finish off with a big hit for Mungo Jerry with In the Summertime. But hopefully you've enjoyed this selection of 70s music we played on today's show. To join me same time, same place, same channel next week. Until then, keep smiling and bye for now.

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1: 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Of course, 2 hours of classic gold country music. I'm going to kick off today with this one from the album Whatever Comes First. This is Sons of the Desert and Bring On the Angel.

That is Emmylou Harris and Wayfaring a Stranger. That was the 2002 remastered version. And let's play this one. This one is Waylon Jennings, and he's looking for a good-hearted woman, so are we all.

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1: Just heard Reba McEntire and One Promise Too Late. Now, gentlemen, I really have grown to like a gentleman called Alan Jackson, and this is from his album Don't Rock the Jukebox, 1991. This is what I probably am. Yes, a working class hero.

That was Alison Krauss. I thought the applause was for me then. And More Pretty Girls Than One from the album Duets featuring Lyle Lovett. I had the great pleasure of seeing Lyle Lovett perform once, along with Was Not Was and Dire Straits, all on the same bill. Of course, at the time, I believe he was dating Julia Roberts. I don't know if he still is. Don't really get into that sort of world, I'm afraid, of dating who's doing what and what's doing what's going on. You know, I'm not interested. As long as they're not doing it to me, I'm quite interested. Not interested at all. Anyhow, let's play this guy. Of course, his daughter is a huge star now. He, of course, made famous by his achy breaky heart. This is Billy Ray Cyrus and Words by Heart.

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1: That is Brian. A small miracle. It's always a miracle when I get through a show nowadays. No, I'm joking. I'm absolutely joking. Anyway, up next is Shelley Wright from the year 2001 from the album Never Love You Enough. This is Jezebel.

That is Patsy Cline and She's Got You. That is the single version, not the album version. What a great vocalist she was. Great singer. Probably one of the great female artists of course, the country scene. This gentleman is Chet Atkins. This is Freight Train.

0: That is the Oak Ridge Boys, and you'll all come back saloon. Johnny Cash had, had a huge career in America. Was, you know, a lot of success. Not quite as big a success in the UK. And this is his biggest hit from the year 1969. Went to number four in the UK chart. This is A Boy Named Sue.
1: Well, my daddy left home when I was three, and he didn't leave much to Ma and me. Just this old guitar and an empty bottle of booze. 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Well, he must have thought that it was quite a joke, and it got a lot of laughs from lots of folks. 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

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I thought I'd stop and have myself a brew. At an old saloon on a street of mud, there at a table, dealing stud, sat a dirty mangy dog that named me Sue. 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

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But I busted a chair right across his teeth, and we crashed through the wall and into the street, kicking and a gouging in the mud and the blood and the beard. I tell you, I've fought tougher men, but I really can't remember when. He kicked like a mule and he bit like a crocodile. I heard him laugh and then I heard him cuss, and he went for his gun and I pulled mine first. He stood there looking at me and I saw him smile. He said, son, this world is rough, and if a man's gonna make it, he's gotta be tough. And I know I wouldn't be there to help you along. So I give you that name and I said goodbye. I knew you'd have to get tough or die. And it's that name that helped to make you strong. Yeah. He said, now you just fought one hell of a fight, and I know you hate me, right, to kill me now, and I wouldn't blame you if you do. But you ought to thank me before I die for the gravel in your guts and the spit in the eye, cause I'm the son of a hip that's named you Sue. Yeah, well, what could I do? What could I do?

0: And if I ever have a son, I think I'm gonna name him Bill or George, any damn thing, but Sue, I still ain't that man.
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0: Trestle Bridge. But I got the girl.
1: That is Chris Cagle and Chicks Dig It. I don't know if they do or not. I'm past that age where, you know, I have to go out sort of asking chicks whether they dig it. Yeah, oh dear, dear, dear. Digging myself a big hole. Now, let's slow things down. A little love song. This one from Keith Whiteley. This is To Be Loved by a Woman.

That's Dirk Bentley and my last name. My last name, Sullivan, of course, Terry Sullivan. And you're listening to Classic Gold here on Smart Radio 101 and Smart Country 101. And it's time to squeeze one more song in for the first hour. This one is from Buck Owens and it's, of course, Act Naturally.

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is Don Henley and No Thank You. And a yes please to this next song. This is Dwight Yoakam and It Only Hurts When I Cry.

0: Problem Child, that is Willie Nelson, and he won't ever be gone. That's 8 minutes of pure magic, absolute pure magic. That, and of course, Willie Nelson recently turned 90 years of age. Now, this is an album I was sent by our very own Bob Johnson. He said to me, "You must listen to this," and it's called CMT Crossroads. Is the album? The artists are Kenny Rogers and Lionel Richie, and it is a lot of their songs. Both Kenny Rogers and Lionel Richie songs covered together. And I tell you what, this is an absolute classic from the Commodores, of course, as Lionel Richie was the front man. This is Kenny Rogers, Lionel Richie from the album CMT Crossroads. This is Easy.
1: Why are you sweating?
2: Why are you
1: sweating? I'm not sweating. I'm excited. Nine more songs. You're going to be a nervous wreck before it's
2: I'm
1: over.
2: I'm a nervous wreck already. Okay. I keep trying to tell you I'm a nervous wreck.
1: That's good.
2: See, this is mm-hmm. this is Nashville.
1: Nashville.
2: Well, you come on down to Alabama, Kenny. I'll show you something down there, buddy.
1: You live in Beverly Hills. What do you mean, come on down to Alabama?
2: Gee, there's nothing easy about Beverly Hills.
1: Uh-oh.
2: But it's a whole lot easiness here in Nashville, Tennessee, right? A hell of easy. I'm going to start to sing. 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

One Day You Will from 2008, and of course that is Lady Antebellum, as they were. Now they're now called Lady A, and that is a great song, great band. You'll be hearing more of them on future Country Golds, and so you'll be hearing a lot more of this lady as well from the year 1996. This is the title track to Liam Rhymes' album called Blue.

That is Brad Paisley and Bucktoff. I had to be very careful how I said that one. A great song from the year 2000. This is from 1993, and a sort of country gold show probably wouldn't be complete without this gentleman. This is Garth Brooks and Calling Baton Rouge.

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1: 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Now, up next is from the album Dirt Does Dylan. It's a nitty-gritty dirt band. And this one called Girl from the North Country.

and Sawyer Brown from the album 6 Days on the Run, and it's a song called With This Ring. Up next is this one from the Mavericks, from the album Music for All Occasions, 1995 is the year. This is Foolish Heart.

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That is Tim McGraw and Don't Take the Girl. I tell you what, I'm going to play another one because I can. I'm going to play another one from Tim McGraw. Play this one. This is another one of his big hits. This is Down on the Farm.

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1: Your hometown looks the same as I step down

touch the green, green grass of home. The old house is still standing.

That is William Golden and the Goldens and their version of Green Green Grass of Home. Well, the 2 hours has flown by as always here on Country Gold. Until next time, for me, Terry Sullivan, it's bye for now. I'm going to leave you this one from Jackson Taylor and the Sinners. This is Country Song.

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Back again, it's the Sold Out Show. My name is Hugh Williams, and that's Hubert Eves III and Still Together, brand new from Hubert Eves. Hubert Eves being pretty well known in the business. Started off as a keyboard player for M2MA, worked with Miles Davis, Stephanie Mills, Luther Vandross, Whitney Houston, Aretha Franklin, Phyllis Hyman, but most famously, I suppose, his work with D-Train. Was what got him most to people's attention. That was Hubert Eves III, Still Together, and another name from the past. He says we like things from the past, don't we? Booker Newbery III and Mike Stevens just going to be released. It was recorded many years ago, and it's going to be released on Expansion Records. This track is called Just Can't Give You Up. And yes, it is a cover version. There'll be another track from the release a little bit later on.

Recorded way back in 1995, Booker Newbery the Third and Kenny Stevens, and their cover of Mystic Merlin, Just Can't Give You Up. This is going to be released on the 15th on Expansion Records on vinyl and for download as well. Right, this is Lucas Seto, one of my favourite contemporary artists. This is called Sweet Lovin'.

0: As good as you would expect from Lucas Seto. That is his current release. It is called Sweet Lovin'. You're listening to The Sold Out Show, Jay Caruso.
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Yes, they're called Down to the Bone, and that is a current release. It's called Get Up and Dance. It's a very, very different other version on the release as well. Sounds nothing like that, to be honest. But yes, anyway, let us move on. Right, I said on the show the other week that Blazing Encore don't release a great amount of tunes. Do some reworks from time to time, but just to prove me wrong, they've got a release on their own. This is Madagascar.

Yes, it's a little bit jazzy, it's a little bit Latin, it's a little bit Afro, all coming together in a brilliant instrumental. That is Blazing Encore, and that is called Madagascar. This is new from Terry Green. This is called Starlight.

0: Yes, indeed. Nearly missed the end of that. Terry Green, and that is called Starlight, featuring Dino Sirius and Brandon Lane. Right, this is Sean Scanlon, and it's called Stay Beside Me.
1: The Sold Out Show is brought to you.

0: Yes, indeedy. It is Buccaneer the Third and Mike Stevens and a cover version of the Ron Matlock classic I Can't Forget About You, and that is the other side of the vinyl that that is going to be released on the 15th, the other side being the one I played earlier, which was Just Can't Give You Up, the cover of the Mystic Merlin track. Nice to hear those tracks released after so long. As I said before, recorded originally back in 1995. Anyway, let's move on now with Gina Sedman and Who Is Clyde, which is a release that's coming up in conjunction with a film that she's releasing.
1: You know, word on the street is that there's this man walking around. He's slick, he's smooth. You know, causing a lot of commotion everywhere he goes. But I never seen them, I never heard of them. And the question that everybody wanna know, including myself, where you at? Who is Clyde?

0: this out. I can't understand for nothing why y'all can't find Clyde. I mean, he's only a man. He couldn't be that hard to find. So basically, the way I see it, if you're too scared to do it, then maybe this here woman gonna have to do a man's job.
1: Clyde is cold and cold on ice.
0: Say
2: what?

Yes, the latest release from Gina Sedman, who is Clyde's. Right, this is a track I played for the first time. I think it was the first time last week on the show. Anyway, this is the New Jersey Connection and Good Time.

2026 remix of the New Jersey Connection and Good Time, and it's time for the classic track on today's Sold Out show. How did it come about, today's classic track? Well, actually, I was just looking through some music and I spotted this and I thought, I'm sure I haven't played this, and I absolutely love this track. It was released in 1979. It is Positive Force, and we got the funk.

What a great tune that is indeed. Julian Jonah and Robbie Love, Take My Love. We're into the second hour on today's sold out show, and a tune I've been playing for a few weeks now and I still love it. Love the original, love the rework. This is Blazing Encore's rework of Labby Siffre and Cannock Chase.

Brilliant, brilliant. And as I said before, the story goes that he was on his way back from a gig and he stopped off in his car in Cannock Chase and wrote the song as a consequence. It's very strange, but there you go. And if you don't know, Cannock Chase is a huge area of woodland in Staffordshire, which is very popular with walkers and mountain bikers, etc., etc. Anyway, that was Labby Siffre and Blazing Encore rework of Cannock Chase, and this is Elijah Baker.

0: Yes, that is Elijah Baker, and his current single is called I Never Had It So Good. DJ Soul BR, Arissa Johnson, still on the floor.
1: The Sold Out Show is brought

0: J. Hugh Williams. Hugh Williams. The Sold Out Show. The Sold Out Show. Yeah.
1: The Sold Out Show is

Yes, indeed. Disco Stallion, and that is called Shout to the Lord. Right, let's move on quickly. This is Kinsman Dazz Band and Soul Jam.

Yes, indeed, the Kisman Dance Band, and that is Soul Jam 2026. And all the way from Indonesia, this is the Marlowes, Through the Changes.

band is called Through the Changes, and it's a track you'll find on their new album, which is out very, very soon indeed. It's The Marlowes, and that was Through the Changes, Dennis Collins.

Yeah, and it's a current release from Dennis Collins, What Can I Do For You? About 23, 24 minutes left on today's sold-out show. Moving that way is Shane Sato, and this is called Pulse.

Oh, a lovely piece of retro sounding stuff that is. The Sacred Souls and Any Old Fool are into the last 20 minutes now on today's sold out show. And what a talent this lady is. It's Brooke Coombe, and this is called Tears Won't Lie.

It's keeping that Northern Soul sound alive, very definitely. That is Brooke Coombe, and it is her current single. It is called Tears Won't Lie. This is Sophia Bromberg, and Not Anybody's Baby.

came to fame on The Voice in the USA, and I think she's brilliant. What a talent. That was Sophia Bromberg and Not Anybody's Baby. This is Rich Beggar and Gift from Above.

current single release from Rich Baggett. It's called The Gift From Above. And I haven't said it today, so I'm going to say it now. Please, please, please support independent artists. It's absolutely vital because they don't have big money behind them. They don't have record labels fronting up the costs. So they have to pay for their own recordings, their own studio time, etc., etc. So the only way they can afford to make more music is if we buy the music. So remember, guys, please, please, please support independent artists. If you like a tune, just pay for it. It costs next to nothing, do they? And it all adds up. Right, this is Taiwan, and this is called Real King.

heavily based around Mark Morrison's Return of the Mac. That is Taiwan and Real King, and I'm afraid I've only got time for one more tune on today's show. So I hope you enjoy the show. Hope you enjoy the new... I'll start again. Hope you enjoy the new stuff. Hope you enjoyed today's classic tune from Positive Force, We Got the Funk. That's all I've got time for. So all I've got to say is, on behalf of my sponsor, Music for the Soul Records, davesrarecds.com, on behalf of myself, Hugh Williams, massive thank you, as always, for listening to the show. I'm going to leave you with Mama's Gun from their brilliant album, Dig. This is Joy. Until next week from me, it is bye-bye.

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Welcome to Bad Monkey Classic Rock. Yes, the first in a brand new show under the Bad Monkey banner. You love it when we do it on Bad Monkey, so I figured why don't we just do a whole show of the classic tracks. 2 hours, once every 3 weeks. Bringing you nothing but 60s, 70s, 80s and 90s rock music. I'm looking forward to the journey. Kicked off with a little bit of AC/DC, Back in Black from 1980. What have we got on tonight's show for you? Guns N' Roses, Steve Miller Band, Lynyrd Skynyrd, Rainbow, Backman, Turner, Overdrive, Santana, Toto, Creedence, Clearwater Revival, Aerosmith, The Guess Who, Bob Seger, Led Zeppelin, Bruce Springsteen, oh, and so much more. Pop along to the Facebook page, Neil on the Radio. You'll see the post for Bad Monkey Classic Rock, show number one. Come and say hi in the comments box. We'd love to hear from you. This piece of music you'll hear as I talk at the start of each show and the end of each show. Edgar Winter Group and Frankenstein. From the album They Only Come Out at Night in 1972. As good a track as any to have as the talk over. We will play you the actual song without me chatting in a future show. Next up, ordinarily, would be a long song of the night, but there is a live track coming up later. That's a little bit longer. For now, though, Guns N' Roses. We take you to 1988. Paradise City.

0: 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Because music matters.
1: Okay, there you go. Back in the days when music like that made the charts, that got to number six here in the UK. How's this show going to work? I said every third week. What we're going to do, Bad Monkey Stable is now complete, I think. I think we've got it covered. We've got the original Bad Monkey, which will be focusing on alternative rock, new rock that's out, standard rock, southern rock, indie rock, and we're going to do that once every 3 weeks. We've got, of course, Bad Monkey's It's a Prog Thing, where we bring you old and new prog. That will be on the other week. And, of course, now we've got this one, Bad Monkey's Classic Rock. And that'll be the following week. That leaves one more week. I'm going back to having the down week from live, but don't worry, because on a Friday night, not all of you get to tune in on a Friday night. I do Bad Monkey's Big Chicken, which is the blues rock. We play a lot of new blues rock and some old blues rock. On the down week, when there's no posts gone out, Bad Monkey will still be with you, but for those of you that miss it on a Friday, you'll have a chance to listen to the blues rock on the Monday. There you go, four Bad Monkey shows. Watch over the posts. And if a week comes along where there isn't a post, you've got Bad Monkey's Big Chicken. And you've got some blues rock seeing you through. Tonight, it's a brand new show. It's classic rock. On this show, we're only going to be focusing on the music from the 60s, the 70s, 80s, and the 90s. So sit back and enjoy. Come along and say hi. Evening to Sheila and evening to Kevin. I know both of you are going to love this show. So much great music to play. There's no way I'm going to get it all in tonight. So don't worry if you don't hear your favourite. It will come. It will come. If you want to get in touch with me for this one, Bad Monkey Classic, and leave your request for future shows, just literally drop me an email. 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In the subject box, put Bad Monkey Classic.

only making it to number 31 for Lynyrd Skynyrd. Before that, of course, Steve Miller Band in 73 got to number one with The Joker. Very good evening to Penny over there in Nassau, the town, not the county. Yes, yeah, she's back home in America, and a pleasure to hear from you on the Facebook tonight. Good to hear. Back in 1979, an album I just couldn't get enough of. One of my favourites at the time from Rainbow. The album was Down to Earth, and the track is Love's No Friend.

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1: Oh, you know damn well what they would think. Five tracks in, and guess what? You ain't seen nothing yet.

0: So, I said in the messaging on the Facebook page, Neil on the Radio, that I've got a good show lined up, a good selection of tracks, and Kevin said, I'll be the judge of that. He's just posted it, and he couldn't have posted it at a more apt time, really.
1: Here's a song which is also from the last album. It tells the story of how we recorded it and what went wrong when we did it. It happened in Switzerland. The song's thing called Smoke on the...

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1: Ooh, baby.
2: So there you go, Deep Purple off the 1972 album Made in Japan and Smoke on the Water. Before that, Santana from the 1970 album Abraxas and Black Magic Woman. When I first started doing a Monday night rock show some 7 years or more ago now, it was more like this. It was the older rock with some new rock added, but over the years more and more bands have got in touch with their music to play. That when I did decide to come back, it became more of a new rock sort of thing with the odd old rock put in. So it's good to be doing this show because, yeah, I used to enjoy it. One of the things we used to talk about on it was rock or not. And I'm going to talk to you about rock or not shortly. First, though, we've got two more tracks. I'm going to play first and then I'll discuss it. 1979, got to number 14, Toto. And 1984, getting to number 43 for Rick Springfield.

0: You could listen to one of those other stations, but what would your friends think?
1: I know. They would think you're a lunatic. Hold the Line and Jersey's Girl from Toto and Rick Springfield. You're listening to Bad Monkey Classic Rock, playing you the rock tracks that you remember from the 60s, the 70s, the 80s, and the 90s. And all types of rock will be in there, some indie rock, some pop rock, some glam rock, some hair rock, surfer rock, all yacht rock. I'm sure we'll have it all. A bit of metal, some hard rock, some heavy rock. Over the coming shows, there'll be lots and lots of rock, which fit nicely into classic rock. Now, the old show that I used to do, as I said, Rock or Not. And I don't know if you rip CDs so that you can put them onto your devices. But sometimes when you rip a CD, it will automatically put in the genre and say rock. And it's not. So we did a thing where I'd play two tracks and you'd have to decide whether it was rock or not. And I would make a decision. And whichever it came out at, if you swayed me, and I said, yes, that one's rock, that one's not, then the one that was not would never be rock again. And the one that maybe you thought wasn't rock would forever be rock. One day this conversation came up. We played two tracks, and one of the tracks, you get two tracks, and only one of them can be classed as rock. And I said, you are all wrong. Not you guys that are listening now, but the guys that were listening then. And said, no, this is rock. And the man himself stated, as I did, when he was by himself, he most definitely wasn't rock. You can't say, yes, he was a rock singer. He was more of an R&B and a pop and a soul singer. But when he was with this band, even he said, oh, yeah, he says, I'm not a rock singer, but we are a rock band. So this is rock. And it's a track from 1984. It got to number 7. And I'm putting it in the very first show. Why? Just for all of you that disagree with myself and the late great Prince himself, this is rock. I know. You may say it's not classic rock like the 60s and the 70s, but we are also playing 80s and 90s. The show's classic rock because they're classic tracks. But yeah, here we go. Prince and the Revolution, a rock band. Disagree? Well, you know where to get in touch.
2: Get through this thing called life. Electric word life, it means forever, and that's a mighty long time. But I'm here to tell you, there's something else. The afterworld. A world of never-ending happiness. You can always see the sun. Day or night.

0: Why, you don't even look like a gentleman.
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0: The first hour is done and dusted, and what a way to kick off and get into hour two. Creedence Clearwater Revival, Have You Ever Seen the Rain?
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0: 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Baba O'Reilly.

gotta love a bit of Styx. Styx and Renegade from 1978. Two tracks is all we've got this week from the 90s. But if there's something from the 90s you would like, just get in touch, and who knows, maybe next time Rand will play more from the 90s. We're going to bring you a track from 94. This track only got to number 74 in the UK charts. And then we're going to play a track that just is under the wire, 1999, as high as we go. And this one got to number 21, Aerosmith and Foo Fighters.

many more from the Foo Fighters in coming shows. I told you how it's going to work on a Monday night. 3 weeks live, then a 1 week catch up with Bad Monkeys for the blues show, Big Chicken. But that's only for now. Okay, come March, I intend to be live every Monday. I'm away for a couple of days and weeks in February, so come March, it's going to be every week will be a different Bad Monkey show, with that week's Bad Monkey repeated on the Friday. So 1 week it'll be the OG, 1 week it'll be the prog, 1 week it'll be classic, 1 week it'll be blues. There'll be a Bad Monkey show each and every week. Please do tune in and listen, and that'll all be live each week. March. I think the first show will be March the 3rd, and then we'll be live every Monday unless I'm on holiday or sick, you know. So yes, so four great shows from Bad Monkey now, and this classic rock is show number one. I hope you're enjoying the selection. So many tracks to pick, and we will work our way through them. If there's something that you want and you don't want to wait for it, email me, neilontheradio@outlook.com, and just put in the subject box Bad Monkey Classic, or Bad Monkey Blues, or Prog, or OG. And who knows, maybe on an upcoming show I'll play your request. Evening Carol coming along and said, good evening from a snow-covered Stoke, tuned in and listening. I know she likes what's coming up afterwards, the Night Owl, where we bring you more great music for an hour, plus a bedtime tale of mystery, suspense, or terror. Music and a bedtime story, what can I say? It shouldn't work, but it does. It does. Shall we carry on with the music? Let's. God, this takes me back. Yeah, yeah. I even remember the girl that I gave this record to. She didn't stick around much longer.

Rush from 1981 off the album Moving Pictures, and Tom Sawyer and Led Zeppelin from the 73 album Houses of the Holy, and Over the Hills and Far Away. More from that album in coming shows.

old time rock and roll from 1979, a classic rock track if ever there was one. Believe it or not, never was a chart hit here in the UK. Criminal, eh? Criminal! This next track, also criminal, only got to number 45 in 1970.

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1: 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Bad Classic? Bad Monkey Classic Rock. We've got, what we got? We've got REO Speedwagon, we've got Bruce Springsteen, we've got Bon Jovi.

1984 from the Born in the USA album, Bruce Springsteen, Glory Days. Made it all the way to number 17 in the UK charts.

And that's it for Bad Monkeys Classic Rock Episode 1. We'll do this again before you know it. One more track. We're going to leave you this time out in 1986 with a number 14 hit from Bon Jovi. Until the next time, go on, get out of here.

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3: 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Well, good day, artists and fans. I have a fast-paced show this week with less talk and more music. But first, let's spin the globe to see where we start the show this week. From Australia, our first artist this week is Terry Bennett and Ginger Cox in the song Mr. Kimberly, Sam Lovell AM, followed by the French Family Band, Just a Little Love, and finally Eric Lee Beddingtonfield in the song Too Much Lonesome.
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Okay, our next batch of three songs include Jen Miz and the Rough and Tumble and their song Greater Good, Kara Siski and Judd Field and their song Write Me When You Can, and Joe Hermes is back with Boots on Broadway.

0: No time has drawn its distance. 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Your love still lights my way. 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I'm marching to remember, in case memories fade somehow.
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Well, we are chugging right along with Kenzie Copen and the song Goodbye, Old Friend, followed by Red Shoes from Emma Jane, and the last song, Skinny Dip Creek by Chasing Twisters.

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1: Well, we're almost at the end of the show, but we still have Wes McClellan and the song Ask for Help, Ashley Westcott and her song Cowboy's Heart, and finally Eggman Road and the song When Two Worlds Collide.

Well, that's the show for me this week. I'm going to leave you with the Barker Band and the song All I Ask. This is Alexander saying thank you to the artist for trusting me with your music and my radio audience for listening in.

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First up, kicking us off in fine style was Southern Man from Wesley Dean's Music from Crazy Hearts album, followed by Pin Monkey and That Train Don't Run from their Big Shiny Guards release in 2006, and celebrating the birthday of lead singer Michael Reynolds, born this week in 1964. Good afternoon, I'm Bead Hill. Hope you've had a good week. I've had a voyage of discovery, looking through my vinyl collection. Plenty of good stuff, but I'll admit a few, why on earth did I buy that? Well, nothing like that between now and five, because everyone's a winner down the Americana Highway.

happy birthday to Marion Franklin Bandy Jr. Mo to his friends. 81 this week. Just Good Old Boys, recorded with Joe Stanley, was released in 1979 and is one of his two country chart toppers. Before that, new music from Clay Street Unit, formed in 2001 and based in Denver. Tired of Being Tired is from their forthcoming debut album, introducing Clay Street Unit.

One of the best honky-tonk albums of the year so far comes from Josh Ward. Same old cowboy, different radio, as 12 tracks including Talking to Your Picture. He's been around a while, releasing his debut album back in 2011, but I think this new release is going to get him plenty of recognition. Following that were husband and wife duo Drew and Ellie Holcomb, backed by the Neighbours, and Rain or Shine, which you can find on their latest album, Memory Bank.

The Doobie Brothers have a new album due out in May, with original members Tom Johnston and Pat Simmons joined by Michael McDonald. The album is called Walk This Road, and that was Call Me, 55 years after forming in San Jose and still sounding fresh. Great memories of skiving off school to queue for tickets to see them at the Rainbow in Finsbury Park in the 70s. Wow, those were

Days. First up was Gareth, originally from Northern Ireland and now resident in Nashville. Last Thing I Do is just out as a single. This week's Americana cover is from Martin Rammy.

0: I Want You to Want Me was written by lead guitarist Rick Nielsen and released in September 1977 as the first single from Cheap Trick's album In Colour. The song didn't raise much interest at the time, apart from in Japan, where it shot to number one. That success paved the way for the band to record a live album, Cheap Trick, at Budokan. They then released a live version of I Want You to Want Me, which gave them their biggest hit, peaking at number 7 on the Billboard Hot 100 and number 29 in the UK. The version we heard was from Martin Rammey, who are Brad Martin and John Rammey, and was released as a single back in 2012. I'll have another Americana cover, same time next week.
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First up, the Eagles and Take It to the Limit from the One of These Nights album, with vocals from Randy Meisner and produced by Bill Simzik. Born this week in 1943, he produced six albums for the band, as well as working with Joe Walsh, the James Gang, B.B. King and the Jay Giles Band. And that was Tris Munzik and the Innocents from Big Medicine Moon and Quicksand, which they had out as a single this time last year.

Paige Pleasant and Dollar Drag from her debut album Louisiana Lonely, which has made its way into the Americana chart, following something new from Rita Horton and Drake White and The Wheel. They played a few gigs together, decided to release this song as a duo, and it's just out as a single. You play.

First, we owe Liverpool's Robert Vincent, who got a nomination in the recent UK Americana Awards. Released last year, the album is called Barriers, and that track was Follow What You Love and Love Will Follow. And then another from the dusty cupboard of vinyl, Carlin Carter from the Little Love Letters album and Heart Is Right, co-written with Don Benny and the Heartbreakers bassist Howie Epstein. Well, that almost brings us to the end of the road. Thanks for your company. Taking us out, Billy Strings. Don't go calling me at 4 in the morning. Have a good week.

Welcome to the decade of decadence and greed, the MTV era, a time of large shoulder pads, big hair, bangles, blockbuster movies, and that important question of who shot JR. It was also a time when breakfast was for wimps, Gordon Gekko made braces cool, and Crockett and Tubbs ruled the airwaves. Fire up the quattro and join me, Mr. Jones, for Atomic 80s.

kicking off with Blondie's Atomic, a number one hit from 1980. Had an argument with a friend the other day. He said, no, that was 79. I said, no, it wasn't. No, it was not. It was 1980. Welcome to Atomic 80s with me, Neil Jones, and we're going to do what you'd expect me to do. 2 hours of the finest music and some that might not be so fine. The 80s. Yes, the 80s had it all, didn't it? Rock, pop, cheese. You know, I don't like the cheese. And I will be keeping it to a bare minimum, I hope. We will be looking at songs from movie soundtracks. Those blockbuster movies with the music that we just... Top Gun. Come on. Dirty Dancing. All things like that. Also going to ask you to get in touch with me with things we didn't say in the 80s. Like, oh, God. The internet's down. Instead, maybe things we did say, like, well, OK, I'll see you at 3 at the park. We're going to be looking at the music that you all know, as well as the music that you don't know. We're going to play some album tracks that, in some cases, were just as good, if not better, than the ones that hit the charts. We'll be looking at the top movies of the 80s, the top TV shows of the 80s, and the top songs of the 80s. If you've got a favourite, if you've got something you'd like to add to the show, just email me, neilontheradio@outlook.com. Today we're looking at music, well, from Blondie that we just played. Also Dead or Alive, Squeeze, George Michael, The Stranglers, Duran Duran, Kenny Loggins, The Police, Soft Cell, David Bowie, Wang Chung, Fine Young Cannibals, oh, Bruce Springsteen. We'll see what time we've got. Thanks for joining me, and I hope you enjoy my trip down memory lane. My trip through the Atomic 80s.

0: a huge fan, still am, of Squeeze, and Tempted from them there, off their 1981 album, East Side Story. You're listening to Atomic 80s with me, Neil Jones, and throughout the course of the show, we're going to mention a few movies of the 80s and TV shows and things like that, albums that were released. And I want you to join in with this show, so during coming weeks and months and years, please do get in touch with your favourite 80s song, your favourite 80s movie, the programme you watched in the 80s, that sort of stuff, 80s related things. And I'm no doubt going to be playing music that came from a movie, but not know about it. So if I play something and don't mention the movie and you went, oh, that was in, I don't know, E.T., let me know. Let me know. And we can address it at a later day or when I get the message through. I just thought this would be fun, you know, trawling through a decade that we look back on fondly. And it was some time ago now, wasn't it? We think about it as yesterday, but it really, really wasn't. I was DJing in a club or a pub bar, kind of a whiny bar type place, but it also had a disco booth and a dance area. And I used to play this song when it came out and was like, I don't know what it was. I just got infatuated with the song and kept playing it. And it played it so often that the landlord just lost it. And I remember him come over. I'd played it twice or three times on this evening because different people had asked for it as well. It wasn't just me. And he said, if you play that once more, you're fired. And as he turned away, I put it on and just smiled. And he just hung his head, beaten. I didn't get fired, no. I didn't get fired. And I continued to play the song.
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1: Oh, yes. All radios are smart, don't you think? Yeah, of course it is. What do I want to say? I want to say, let me think. Oh, yes. One of the things I said we're going to do is things we didn't say in the 80s, or we didn't read in the 80s, we didn't hear in the 80s, things that weren't said. Life hack. Yeah. We didn't do life hacks in the 80s. But seeing as though I brought one up, I thought I'd give you a life hack. A life hack that I saw out there, and it was actually called Life Hack. Probably like life hack number 4. It says, when you're too tired to do all the things on your to-do list, did we even have a to-do list in the 80s? Try to do a to-don't list. Simply write all the things that you are not going to do today, and then just don't do them. It's such a huge sense of achievement, but with none of the effort.

Golden Round of Stranglers. Oh, I love that when it came out, and it's just never really aged. Again, getting number two in the charts this year, 1980. Craig's been in touch and said, to do with things that we don't say now, but were said in the 80s. Okay, Craig, you flipped it. You see, I was asking for things that we didn't say in the 80s. I suppose we didn't say Netflix and chill. Craig says, we didn't do Netflix and chill. We did just popping to Blockbuster. What video would you like to watch tonight? God, do you remember? I spent so much time in Blockbuster, they started charging me rent.

God, that was huge, wasn't it? Hey, Duran Duran's Hungry Like the Wolf, only getting to number five back in 1982. In 1986, we saw the movie Top Gun. I believe it was 1986, wasn't it? Yeah, 1980, something like that. 86, yeah, 86. That scored at the box office a massive 357 million. $463,748 on its worldwide gross. That's a lot. It came in at number seven in the highest grossing blockbuster films of the 80s. Don't cheat, but just have a little think what you think could be above that. And in future episodes, we'll look at movies below, movies above, and we will get you to the top. Or maybe I'll put you out of your misery today and tell you what the number one was, and then we can just look at the rest in due course. But without cheating, what do you think the number one grossing movie of the 80s was? Don't cheat. Don't look it up. It's just for fun. Just think to your head while you're listening to the music. Think back and think of a film that could be the highest grossing film of the 80s. And I'll let you know before the end of the show. And we'll look at these sort of things in coming episodes as well. But at number seven... Number seven, released through Paramount Pictures, was Top Gun. Now, the song that I've been requested to play by Carol only made it to number 45 in the UK charts because, obviously, Berlin and Take My Breath Away was the big one from there, wasn't it? And no doubt we'll get to play that in due course. But today, we're playing a different one, which I think holds more in with the movie, if you know what I mean. Because it was an action film. Yes, it was a love film, and it had moments of sadness, but primarily it was an action blockbuster. And Danger Zone by Kenny Loggins certainly fit the bill. So it was a shame it didn't do better. From Top Gun, Kenny Loggins' Danger Zone.

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1: Jam along to the 80s.
0: Yes, we are playing you the music of the 80s because it's called Atomic 80s, so why would we play anything else? Okay, the number one film, the number one biggest grossing was a big jump over Top Gun from $357 million to $792, just shy of $793 million. That picture went to the 1982 blockbuster, my mum's favourite film of the decade, E.T., The Extraterrestrial. Yeah, we got that out of the way. We'd have to worry about that now. I will be looking on future shows at the top 50. We've done two now. We've got 48 more we can do. And we'll let you know from number 50 right the way through. And as I say, it's just for fun. Don't go and look for them. But as you tune in or you listen to this on a catch-up, you'll always be able to hear them and see. Just make a list and see how many you think might be in that top 50 and just tick them off as I mention them. And who knows, there might be a prize at the end for those who got the most right. But don't cheat. Don't cheat. What's the fun in that? What's the point? All you're doing is cheating yourselves. And we don't want to do that, do we? It's just for fun. Just for fun. We're going to go to 1983 and a UK number one for possibly my best song ever, my favourite of all time.

0: do love that. Never, ever, ever, ever tire of it. It's always top of the list on my top 10. The Police and Every Breath You Take. I was talking to Mrs. Jones about it the other day. She said it's a stalker song. I said, I know. And what's your point? Penny in Nassau, the town or the county, said the same. She said, your favourite song is a stalker song. I said, yes. It's a close tie with Blue October's Sway. But yeah, that always edges it for me. The Police and Every Breath You Take. You're listening to Atomic 80s with me, Neil Jones. And Rachel's been in touch with things we didn't say in the 80s. I'm offended. Oh, Rachel. Yeah, well done. Yeah, we didn't say that back in the 80s. It was sticks and stones may break our bones, but names will never hurt me. Now it's I'm offended. Oh, God. I need to just take a break a moment and drink some coffee and try not to get offended by your suggestion that I get offended.
1: 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They're going to get a cup of coffee, call mommy and ask for gas money, and they'll be right back.

David Bowie at the very top of the charts here in the UK back in 1983, and Let's Dance. You're listening to Atomic 80s with me, Neil Jones. I hope you're enjoying the choice of music so far, and we've got time for one more to finish off hour one.

0: I hope the music's been giving you some good memories, and I hope you've enjoyed the choices so far in the first hour here of Atomic 80s. Are you ready for hour two? I know I am.
1: Five, five, four, four, three, three, two, one, one. We have ignition. Strap in.
2: 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It's the hottest mixtape in the world. And you've got it.

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1: Yes, we are jamming along to the 80s here on Atomic 80s with me, Neil Jones. Hour two is upon us and a whole bunch of great music still to come. A question, though, was asked around the world. Around the world. And on the 21st of November 1980, it was answered on television to an estimated 83 million TV viewers. What was the question? What was that question? I'll tell you after this.

of course, from the film Rocky 3, if I remember correctly, and Survivor's Eye of the Tiger, number one hit back in 1982. So I asked the question, what did so many million people ask or finally get an answer to a question that was asked? Well, the question, of course, was, who shot JR? Larry Hagman at the end of season 3 got shot for the first time. And the catchphrase, who shot JR, was brought up by CBS, the television company that put out the show. And it soon took on around America, Canada, and all of Europe. And bookies were laying odds. Can you remember, though, who actually shot JR that first time? It was Kristen Shepherd. Yes, was it JR's sister-in-law? But there you go. Kristen Shepherd. Oof. Who shot JR? I remember everyone went on about it. Me, I didn't really care. I used to watch Dallas occasionally because whoever I was with or whatever was watching it, or it was just on the telly. But I wasn't an avid viewer of it. I also remember that time when Bobby came back from the dead. No, he didn't. It was just a dream. It was just a dream.

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1: I still remember, you may have noticed at the start of the show, when the music came on and I started introducing the show, it was Miami Vice, and Phil Collins there came into an episode of Miami Vice with that actual track as Don Johnson was driving down the highway sort of thing in his black Ferrari. Miami Vice, of course, was an American crime drama series that was aired for 5 seasons. And I'm trying to think when it first started. Was it 84? I think it ran between 84 and 89, so it's firmly in the 80s. And starred Don Johnson as Sonny Crockett and Philip Michael Thomas as Rico Tubbs, two policemen working undercover in Miami. And it drew heavily upon that 1980s new wave culture, and it was noted for its integration of that contemporary pop and rock music of the time and its stylish visualized sets. A time when policemen didn't wear socks. They didn't wear socks, but they wore linen jackets of all colours. Dear, oh dear, especially pink. Only a real man can wear pink, it turns out, especially in Miami. Talking of pink, another movie, Pretty in Pink, out in 1986, and a song from that movie, from Orchestral Maneuvers in the Dark, OMD, If You Leave.

number three hit for Toto and Africa. You're listening to Atomic 80s with me, Neil Jones. You can follow me on Facebook and Instagram, Neil on the Radio. And if you've got requests or any answers to any of the questions that I ask that you would like me to read out in future shows, neilontheradio@outlook.com. Carol messaged me. Two things really. One was like, what was everyone asking? That big question, who shot JR? And she did reply, but I didn't see it in time. It's reminded me what she wrote. It's reminded me of that 1980 parody movie Airplane. Because she put Shirley. It was who shot JR? It was, and stop calling me Shirley. Boom, I'm here all week, folks. And in answer to the question, what did we never say in the 80s? She said, we were never bothered with

And yes, 40 years plus ago, 40, that song there, 40 years ago. Some of the songs we play today, even older. Of course, that's only if you're listening to this show at the time it's been put together. If you're listening in live, yeah, 40 years ago. Jeez. Oh, dear. You know, sometimes I sit back and think of the 80s as if it was yesterday. I think of some of the memories of things I was doing. I've got a friend, a very close friend, more like a brother, and he'll be round today to see me, and we'll be talking about things that we did, as always. We're getting to that age, a couple of old men talking about, do you remember when? And when I think back to half of the stuff we're talking about, it was all back in the 80s. Absolutely crazy. Now, this one, you probably would have heard, but you may not remember who sung it. Featuring another artist. Let's just see. I'm going to play it, and you'll tell me, no doubt, if you know it or not. And if you think you know it, but you don't want to make a comment on the Facebook page for the post here for Atomic 80s, then just hold it to yourself, and you can see if you were right afterwards. And I don't even mind if you come back to me and say, yeah, I knew that. That's fine. That's fine. However you get in touch with me, as I say, through the Facebook page, Messenger, WhatsApp, whatever, get in touch with me for anything you want to talk about those Atomic 80s. Here we go. The track is called Take Me Home Tonight, brackets, Be My Baby, closed brackets. But who sung it? And who was singing with them?

Did you know? Do you remember the song? Sounds very 80s, like a lot of generic 80s songs that were out there. Eddie Money was who is attributed to that song, featuring Ronnie Spector. Take Me Home Tonight, Be My Baby. You're listening to Atomic 80s with me, Neil Jones. We are trawling our way through the decade of decadence, the decade of greed, the decade of more, more, more. And the music was just so varied, wasn't it? We had the songs like that that were just so 80s. We had the 80s classics, the Don't You Want Me Babies. That, for me, is the quintessential 80s track. When I hear that, it's just, it screams 80s. And that will be on another show. Not today, though. And there was just, it was a time when the charts were just so different. You could get some rock music, you could be listening to Survivor and Eddie Money and Kim Wilde and David Bowie and Soft Cell and The Police and Michael Jackson. And they all just kind of mixed together. And then you had Steve Winwood and Bruce Springsteen and Rick Springfield. It just was so, so varied. And AC/DC, all in one chart. You just don't get that nowadays. So I thought I would take a little trip through that decade and bring you some of the music. I hope you're enjoying the choice today. And if there's something you'd like played in the future, get in touch with me. neilontheradio@outlook.com or any other way that you get in touch with me. And who knows, maybe on the next trip to the Atomic 80s, I'll be playing your track and saying hi to you. Carol got in touch. Not our Carol, I should say, Caroline. She messages me privately sometimes about various shows I'm doing. And although she's Caroline, she calls herself Carol. She prefers Carol. Michael Jackson. She said, you can't do a show on the 80s without Michael Jackson, surely. Like the other Carol, Caroline, stop calling me Shirley. From 1982, Human Nature.

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4: Do you know, I absolutely love that track. Rick Springfield and Jesse's Girl from 1984 only got to number 43 in the UK charts, though. It seems at the time people weren't really into Rick Springfield. Don't know why. You've been listening to Atomic 80s, and I hope you've liked the mixture of tracks. I'm going to stick with 1984 for the next one. It was huge back then. The album was just mental, and it just seemed every time you turned on the station, Bruce Springsteen was playing.

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1: 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Oh, I should say, indeed you have been. That's it from this edition of Atomic 80s. I hope you can come back and join me same time, same place next week, and we'll do it all over again. 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